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Over 360 years ago, he worked 30,000 kilometers over 3 years from Suzhou to find his parents and bring them home. In the painting, crossing the Huajiang Gorge was harder than climbing to the sky. Back then, the gorge was a barrier of the separated family and dreams. His dream for his small family to reunite. 很多年以后，人们在峡谷上建起了铁索桥，但是它屡建屡毁，峡谷的阻碍持续了数百年，但中国人的梦是不会断的。在2024年，世界第一高桥花江峡谷大桥在这里通车，它高625米，主钢缆丝可围绕地球2圈。它不仅仅是一座桥，它象征着一种更大的团圆。过去，峡谷隔开了村庄，困住了发展。现在，大桥连接两岸只需要几分钟，它带来了游客。让曾经的荒山种出了花椒和仙人掌，创造了花江模式。它连接了人与机遇。黄象坚用26000里实现了小家的团圆。今天，这一座大桥用它的高度和力量实现了一个更大的团圆，让这片土地与未来团圆，让人们的期望与现实团圆。After many years,An Iron Chain Bridge was built, but it was often destroyed. 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In 2024, the world's highest bridge, the Huajiang Gorge Bridge, opened here. It was 625 meters tall, and its main cables contain enough wire to circle the earth twice. This bridge,It is more than steel and concrete. It symbolized a great reunion. In the past, the gorge divided village, but now the bridge connected them in minutes. It brings tourists and helped turn lucky land into fields of the pepper and cacti. This is the Huajiang model. It is connect people with opportunity. 黄象坚

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The gorge remained a barrier for centuries, but the Chinese dream is unbreakable. In 2024, the world's highest bridge, the Huajiang Gorge Bridge, opened here. It was 625 meters tall, and it is main cables contain enough wire to circle the earth twice. This bridge is more than steel and concrete. It symbolized a great reunion. In the past, the gorge divided village, but now the bridge connected them in minutes. It brings tourists and helped turn Lucky Land into fields of the pepper and cacti. This is the Huajiang model. It is connect people with opportunity. Huang Xiangjian walked 30,000 kilometers to reunite his family. Today, this bridge achieved a great reunion. It's unite the land with the future and the people hopes with reality. 从古画里的险渡到今天的世界第一高桥，这座峡谷见证了一个梦想的成长，一个男人千里寻亲梦到一个国家共同奋进。这就是贵州的峡谷梦，一个让天堑变通途的梦，一个让石头长出花的梦。

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2: 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Over 360 years ago, he worked 30,000 kilometers over 3 years from Suzhou to find his parents and bring them home. In the painting, crossing the Huajiang Gorge was harder than climbing to the sky.Back then, the gorge was a barrier of the separated family and dreams. His dream for his small family to reunite. 很多年以后，人们在峡谷上建起了铁索桥，但是它屡建屡毁，峡谷的阻碍持续了数百年，但中国人的梦是不会断的。在2024年，世界第一高桥花江峡谷大桥在这里通车。它高625米，主钢缆丝可围绕地球2圈。它不仅仅是一座桥，它象征着一种更大的团圆。过去，峡谷隔开了村庄，困住了发展。现在，大桥连接两岸只需要几分钟，它带来了游客。让曾经的荒山种出了花椒和仙人掌，创造了花江模式。它连接了人与机遇。黄象坚用26000里实现了小家的团圆。今天这一座大桥用它的高度和力量实现了一个更大的团圆，让这片土地与未来团圆，让人们的期望与现实团圆。After many years, an iron chain bridge was built. but it was often destroyed. The gorge remained a burial for centuries, but the Chinese dream is unbreakable. In 2024, the world's highest bridge, the Huajiang Gorge Bridge, opened here. It was 625 meters tall, and it is main cables contain enough wire to circle the earth twice. This bridge is more than steel and concrete. It symbolized a great reunion. In the past, the gorge divided village, but now the bridge connected them in minutes. It brings tourists and helped turn Lucky Land into fields of the pepper and cacti. This is the Huajiang model. It is connect people with opportunity. Huang Xiangjian walked 30,000 kilometers to reunite his family. Today, this bridge achieved a great reunion. It's unite the land with the future and the people hopes with reality.
3: 从古画里的险渡到今天的世界第一高桥，这座峡谷见证了一个梦想的成长，一个男人千里寻亲梦到一个国家共同奋进。这就是贵州的峡谷梦，一个让天堑变通途的梦，一个让石头长出花的梦。
2: From the dangerous crossing in the ancient painting to today world-class bridge, this gorge tells of the dream growing. From a man long dreary to a nation leaps forward, this is a dream of gorge, a dream of turning burial into bridges and a storm into blossom.
3: 感谢大家，我的分享到这里呢就全部结束了。桥梁不仅仅是地理的空间，更连接着不同的文明体系。接下来我们将继续有请贵州省博物馆教育员刘君林为我们分享无形之桥、丝绸之路、服饰与文明的对话，大家掌声有请。
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